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You are partying with your radio relative, Mark Wetzel. Now, I hope you enjoy yourself because we are just getting started. Yes, this party is just getting started. And this is one of my favorite times of the show because this is where I get to show love to my good people.

0: and the Marines. Love you, Neff. My man Derek Lewis, West Haven's own. My man Jeroy Smith, my girl Goldie, happy birthday. Longtime listener, fan right there, Lisa Anderson. My man Sean Reeves, Shannon Page, Anissa Bush. And I want to send a shout out to the McCormick family and a happy heavenly birthday to Bob McCormick, man. A man of the community, and you will be dearly missed. But we got you, Mr. McCormick. Now, on the other side, we got some Beyonce and Chris Brown. So keep it locked right here. Saturday Night Dance Party, y'all.
1: Hey, it's Dee Dee in the morning. And if you missed the show... See, everybody want to try to play around with the bad boy. My sister did. I had an older sister, and I watched her. 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Give me the nerd. I don't want the thug, but I'm good.
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2: 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I'm still

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0: So I'm WizKid with Essence, song that makes me feel like I'm back in the West Indies. Ah, man, one could only dream. Well, anyway, it's your Radio Rawls and Marquez Sutton. It's a Saturday Night Dance Party on 94.3 WYBC, the rhythm of the city. I got some shout-outs. I want to shout-out my girl Ling Ling and my guy Jason, man. I seen him turned up at that Roots Picnic this weekend. Speaking of Roots Picnic, speaking of the weekend, you know, Jay-Z, he had the world in a frenzy because over the weekend, he performed at the Roots Picnic. He opened his show and he addressed all the people that has been talking crazy about him over the past few years in the freestyle. He addressed Dame Dash, Nicki Minaj, and Drake, just to name a few. Not only that, but my man rocking a fro now. He picked out his dreads. Now look, I understand people going crazy. I understand it's all the rave to talk about on internet and social media. But all I saw was a Jay-Z promo tour. Yep, that's what I saw. Now I hope this brings more music, because in fact, I want a double album. Yes, I'm being greedy. I'll be real. Because it's been 9 years since his last project, 444, dropped. So I need more music. And I'll keep y'all in the loop, and I'll announce on my social media when the album drop. I mean, alleged album drop. Because I just got to get some good Jay-Z music. Now, we got more good music for you on the way. So stick around and stay where you got it. Right here, Saturday Night Dance Party, 94.3 WYBC.
1: Hey, it's Dee Dee in the morning. And if you missed the show... See, everybody want to try to play around with the bad boy. My sister did. I had an older sister, and I watched her. I was like, I'm good. Give me the nerd.

0: for you to see Lauryn Hill at the Hartford Healthcare Amphitheater. 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
1: I love it. 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

0: It's a Saturday night dance party. It's your radio relative, Marquette Sutton. Now, I want you to live like a VIP because anytime you win a contest from WIBC, you'll be automatically entered to live like a VIP, which means one lucky grand prize winner will get tickets to every R&B show in Connecticut this summer that we're giving tickets away to. Now, we got shows like Neo, Lionel Richie, and Earth, Wind & Fire, TLC and Salt and Pepper with En Vogue, Wu-Tang Clan, Boyz II Men, Rick Ross, Miss Lauryn Hill, Cypress Hill, and so much more. 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
1: I'm Daryl Huckabee from DD in the Morning, here to tell you that the best way to jumpstart your day is with us. 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And Didi will keep you on top of everything in the entertainment industry with the hot topics. 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Then you got comedian J.J. 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

0: It's the Rhythm of the City 94.3 WYBC. That's my man DJ J Lang on the ones and twos for the Saturday night commercial free master mix. Now I want to wish Miss Brittany Jenkins a congratulations because she's going to Miami to see Chris Brown and Usher. That includes flight, hotel in Miami, and two tickets for Chris Brown and Usher at the Hard Rock Stadium this December. Now we still turning up right here on the Saturday night commercial free master mix. And if you want to dance, don't go nowhere. 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
1: Hey, it's Dee Dee in the morning, and if you missed the show, see, everybody want to try to play around with the bad boy. My sister did. I had an older sister, and I watched her. I was like, I'm good. Give me the nerd. I don't want the thug, but I'm good.
2: Well, you sure got him.
1: No. He's walking around in what? Windbreakers?
2: In windbreakers. All his shoes are New Balance. 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

0: And beginning on Monday and all next week, we're blowing out tickets for you to see Lauryn Hill at the Hartford Healthcare Amphitheater. 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
1: I love it. 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
10: 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This blessed love will never part. They don't know it from the start. 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A Sean Paul and Sasha, come see.

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0: It's about that time. I gotta go. But I had a wonderful time right here on the Saturday night dance party. And my man DJ J Lang with the Saturday night commercial free master mix. Now, I know people going crazy over Jay-Z. They got Dame Dash coming back. But listen, like I said, I need some albums, Jigga. I need two, man. You gotta make it for the 10 years, well, almost 10 years that you've been gone. So I cannot wait. But also, tomorrow is the Freddie Fixer Day Parade. So please head over there, man. Let's support our city, the kids, and let's continue to unify as a community. Now, like I say, every single weekend, you have a safe and wonderful weekend. It's the Rhythm of the City, 94.3 WYBC, right here. It's your radio relative, Marquette Sutton, and DJ J Lang. Peace. I know people going crazy over Jay-Z. They got Dame Dash coming back. But listen, like I said, I need some albums, Jigga. I need two, man. You gotta make it for the 10 years, well, almost 10 years that you've been gone. So I cannot wait. But also, tomorrow is the Freddie Fixer Day Parade. So please head over there, man. Let's support our city, the kids, and let's continue to unify as a community. Now, like I say, every single weekend, you have a safe and wonderful weekend. It's the Rhythm of the City, 94.3 WYBC, right here. It's your radio relative, Marquette Sutton, and DJ J Lang. Peace.
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0: New Gucci underwear, for all the girls I might take home. 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
1: eye.
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1: feet.
0: Slammed the child on the hard concrete. The kid was strong, the kids was gone. Something was wrong, I said, what is going on? I tried to break it up, I said, stop it, leave her. She said, if I can't have you, she can't either. She grabbed me closely by my socks, so I broke the hell out like I had the chicken pox. But she gave chase, she caught up quick. She put a finger in the face of MC Rick. She said, why don't you give me a plane so we can go cruising in my OJ? And if you give me that okay, I give you all my love today. Ricky, Ricky, Ricky.

0: been around before my mother's born. 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I gave her a kiss. I said, you can't have me. I'm too young for you, miss. She says, no, you're not. Then she starts crying. I says, I'm 19. She said,
1: stop lying.
0: I says, I am. Go ask my mother. And with your wrinkled face, I

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0: I'm Daryl Huckabee from DD in the Morning, here to tell you that the best way to jumpstart your day is with us. We'll kick off the morning by spreading positive vibes and words of inspiration. We'll also keep you connected to community events and the top trending stories here in New Haven as well as throughout Connecticut. And DD will keep you on top of everything in the entertainment industry with the hot topics. And of course, we've got the cash giveaway with the $1,000 minute game, plus tickets to all the hottest concerts here in New Haven and throughout Connecticut. Then you got comedian J.J. Williamson along with Jay Cruz and Trey G to provide all the fun and laughter. That makes for the best recipe to start your day. Isn't that right, DD?
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0: New Haven, New Haven, New Haven. Good morning. You are tuned into 94.3 WYBC. Welcome to Sweet Sounds of Praise on this first Sunday in June. We already heard this morning from my brother out of Atlanta, Georgia, Kevin Styles and Psalms. The legend himself, Carvin Winans. Calvin Cooper would never look back. My brother out in Brooklyn, New York, Trayvon Perry and Team DP, Something Good. And then we just heard Sunday morning from Trey the Voice. This is your host, AJ, and we'll be churching with you to the hour of 9 a.m., bringing you the best in gospel music. I hope you all had a great week this week. Weather was, you know, good and bad, you know, warm and cold, hot and cold, a little cloudy, a little rainy. We had some, a little everything this week, but I'm glad you all made it to see another week and glad that you made it to spend another morning with Sweet Sounds of Praise. We're going to have a good time in the Lord this morning. So again, get up, get your morning coffee, get your tea, whatever you're sipping on this morning. Sit back, relax, let your mind get stayed on Him as we get ready for some good praise and worship this morning here at the Rhythm of the City. And that's 94.3 WYBC.
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0: You are back here at 94.3 WYBC, Sweet Sounds of Praise, keeping it real every Sunday morning with the flavor of choice, and that's gospel music. One of my favorite choirs out of the DMV. We heard Hold On, Patrick Lundane, the Ministers of Music, Favored, Eddie Bishop, and God Did It from Kenny Lewis. We want to take a few minutes, as we do every Sunday morning, just to say thank you, thank you, thank you. Thank you for tuning in to 94.3 WIBC. Thank you for listening to Sweet Sounds of Praise every Sunday morning. We cannot say how much we love you more and more and more. It is because of you that we are here. Thank you. We also want to say thank you to Arts Television and Appliance, who has proudly sponsored Sweet Sounds of Praise for a very long time. It's so long now that I can't remember when he didn't sponsor us. But we want to say thank you to Art. And again, I tell you this every week, if you have a television or appliance need, take a trip out to 92 State Street and go see Art's Television and Appliance and tell them WYBC Sweet Sounds of Praise sent you out there. Again, don't go anywhere. 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

1976, out of the Bay Area, there was a song that was recorded by the father of contemporary gospel music, the legendary Edwin Hawkins. You see, it's one of my favorite songs, so I've asked my devotion family and some of my friends to help me pay tribute to the man that paved the way. So, Edwin, this is to you.

0: You are church with your boy AJ here at 94.3 WYBC. Must be a Legends Morning Commission. Think on these. That was a good throwback. We had Every Step from Stephanie B. Green. Look Where the Lord Has Brought Us, the Volunteer Mass Choir. Better After a While from Pastor Donnie McClurkin. And All I Have Is My Faith in God, Hayward Anderson. How are y'all doing this morning? I'm having a great morning. How we hope you had a good weekend. I had a very relaxing weekend. We are in the month of June. Can you believe it? It seemed like we just had Christmas, you know, about a month ago, but now we're already in the month of June. But while we're in the month of June, I want to remind you that June 14th is National Children's Day. So I need you all to come on out to the Revival Church where our children's choir will be ministering. Our children's dance team will be ministering. That's Sunday, June the 14th, National Children's Day. Come on out to 450 West Todd Road where Pastor Danny Bland, Bishop Danny Bland is our pastor and shepherd of the house. I got to get back to this great gospel music. Don't you go anywhere. You're going to keep churching with your boy AJ here at 94.3 WYBC.
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0: 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That's right, y'all. She is a survivor. And you know, you never know what people are going through, but just keep your brothers and sisters in prayer and let the Lord continue to cover them. 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

0: God, I'm down here at your feet on bended knee. 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

0: back, church, with your boy AJ here at 94.3 WYVC. And, you know, I haven't seen the entire list yet, but I do know our brother from Brooklyn, New York, Vincent Bohannon and SOV, received five, you hear me? Five stellar nominations. I know B. Chase Williams received, I think, one or two stellar nominations. Yeah, I got to get a hold of the list. So we know who to go online and vote for. I think voting will be starting soon. That's where everybody can vote. So I want to say congratulations to Vincent Bohannon. When I tell you, he came into the game and like before COVID, and he has been doing it, keeping choir music alive. Anybody who's out there keeping choir music alive, you have my 100% support. We love it. We want to say congratulations to him and SOV, Brooklyn's own Vincent Bohannon. Yes, gifted songwriter, amazing songwriter, talented songwriter. And to my brother B. Chase. Y'all remember when he first came out in the 90s with Take a Trip? That's right, on Air Records. Yes, he's still around. B. Chase and Chewbacca. Love y'all. We're going to get back to this great gospel music. Don't go anywhere because we have some amazing music coming up just here at 94.3 WYBC. Sweet Sounds of Praise, where you're churching with your boy AJ.
1: Hey, it's Dee Dee in the morning, and if you missed the show, see, everybody want to try to play around with the bad boy. My sister did. I had an older sister, and I watched her. I was like, I'm good. Give me the nerd. I don't want the thug, but I'm good.
2: Well, you sure got him.
1: No. He's walking around in what? Windbreakers?
2: In windbreakers. All his shoes are New Balance. Hey, Chris, the only one that still wears pants with a cuff in them.

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1: 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The 61st annual Elm City Freddy Fixer Parade is set for Sunday, June 7th from 1:30 to 4:30 p.m. stepping off from the corner of Dixwell Avenue and Bassett Street. This year's Grand Marshal is none other than New Haven's own Dallas Cowboy 2025 first round draft pick, Tyler Booker. 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
1: For those who have ears, let them hear what the word of the Lord is saying. In the book of 2 Timothy chapter 3, it says, "This know also that in the last days perilous times shall come, for men shall be lovers of their own selves, covetous, boasters, proud, blasphemers, disobedient, unthankful, unholy, having a form of godliness, but denying the power thereof, for such turn away. Having a form of godliness, but such turn away." And this is a message to the body of Christ. Listen closely. In verse 5, it says that they will have a form of godliness. Other words, they look like, talk like, they will act religious and be deceiving. They may look good sometimes, quiet and nice, giving a form of false appearance of moral conduct, and even doing scriptures on Facebook and Instagram and Twitter. But the Bible says, from such, turn away. For they put their own self principles and values ahead of God and love only themselves, lovers of pleasure more than lovers of God. The word says that from such, turn away. They will consider nothing sacrificed. The Bible says they will be unloving, unforgiving, without self-control. Paul warned us not to be deceived by people who only appear to be Christ-like and not true followers of Christ. We can talk good on social media and take pictures looking for likes and approval from people we don't even know. But the Bible says in 1 John chapter 2 and verse 17, "Only what we do for Christ shall last." Many will say in the day when the Lord comes, "Have we not prophesied in thy name, cast out devils, and did in your name wonderful things?" And in the book of Matthew chapter 7 verse 23, it says, "Then will I profess unto them, I never knew you. Depart from me, you workers of iniquity. Depart from me, you workers of iniquities." For those who have ears, let them hear what the word of the Lord is saying. This is your brother, Pastor Donald Morris of Life Kingdom Outreach Ministry here in the city of New Haven. 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

0: Church with your boy AJ here at 94.3 WYBC, and unfortunately, it's my time to get ready to get up out of here. I got to go home and get myself together to get to church. It's First Sunday, it's Communion Sunday, so I got to definitely be in the sanctuary today and having a good time. If you don't have anywhere to go and worship today, come on out to 450 West Todd Road, where Bishop Danny Bland is our pastor, and have a good praise and worship Sunday morning with the Revival Church. But listen, don't go anywhere. When I tell you, we got Deontay Duckett, oh my God, that's one of my new favorites, coming up. Chantel Hankerson, Kingdom, Jalinda Hill. We got some great gospel music coming your way. And don't forget, brother super producer Earn. I'm about to call him brother super producer. Super producer Earn is coming up right behind me. And then we got Dr. Sister Gwen and the legend himself, Jerry Green. We're going to spend the whole day giving you great gospel music here at 94.3 WYBC. Sweet sounds of praise. Until the next time I see you or you hear from me, stay safe and be blessed. Peace.
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1: Thank you, God, for giving us our identity in you. 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And we don't have to work for your approval. 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
1: I need you to get up and move.

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Y'all got that last one.

0: 94.3 WYBC, Rhythm of the City, Sweet Sounds of Praise. It is your super producer, Big Earn. We are here on a good Sunday morning. Did you miss me? I know, I missed you too. But we are here with this good Freddie Fixer Sunday parade day, and we're going to have a good time. All right, let's pray and get the party started right. Kind Father, in Jesus' name, thank you for this day. Thank you for blessing us and keeping us, allowing us no hurt, harm, or danger to come to us. God, we praise you for that. We honor you for just being the God that you are. I pray, God, that today as we have our parade in our city, something that is traditionally ours in New Haven, I pray for safety, that there'll be no accidents, no incidents, no feuds, no nothing that could be negative or wrong. Let us have a wonderful, peaceful day. Keep everybody safe. Keep everybody protected. And let all be well. In Jesus' mighty name we pray. Amen. Don't turn that dial. More good music coming your way. 94.3 WYBC is the Rhythm of the City. Sweet Sounds of Praise.
1: Hey, it's Dee Dee in the morning. And if you missed the show... See, everybody want to try to play around with the bad boy. My sister did. I had an older sister, and I watched her. I was like, I'm good. Give me the nerd. I don't want the thug, but I'm good.
2: Well, you sure got him.
1: No. He's walking around in what? Windbreakers?
2: In windbreakers. All his shoes are New Balance. Hey, Chris, the only one that still wears pants with a cuff in him.

0: And beginning on Monday and all next week, we're blowing out tickets for you to see Lauryn Hill at the Hartford Healthcare Amphitheater. 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

0: 94.3 WYBC Rhythm of the City, Sweet Sounds of Praise. It's the 9 o'clock hour. What am I talking about? I am talking about being loyal listeners and how much I love you, how much I appreciate you, how much you have changed my life for the better, and how much I just love when I see you in public and I get my hugs and my kisses and my daps and my what's ups and my head nods and my, ooh, you so crazy. You should be talking about that on the radio. I love all of it. At any rate, I want to thank Arts, Television, and Appliances, because without art, there'd be no us. Art is the proud sponsor for Sweet Sounds of Praise. 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Tell them Big Earn sent you. All right, don't turn that down. 94.3 WYBC is the rhythm of the city. 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

0: 94.3 WYBC, Rhythm of the City, Sweet Sounds of Praise, Super Deuce, Big Earn here. Talk about what I'm talking about. What am I talking about? Freddie Fix the Parade. Man, it should be kind of lit. You know, just making sure, like we do every year, we pray for the weather for the Freddy, right? We're always like, Lord, please don't let it rain. Then it usually God lets it be like a little cloudy in the morning. And then by the time we get ready to go to the parade, he shows up and does his big one. And then it's just sunny and nice outside. You know how we do every year. We keep our fingers crossed. At any rate, we're going to have a good time. I want everybody to come in peace. I want there to be no accidents, no incidents, no situations. I want everybody to love on each other. And let's just have a good time in New Haven. Be New Haven proud. All right, don't turn that down. 94.3 WYBC is the Rhythm of the City. Sweet Sounds of Praise.
1: Hey, it's Dee Dee in the morning. And if you missed the show, see, everybody want to try to play around with you, bad boy. My sister did. I had an older sister, and I watched her. 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Give me the nerd. I don't want the thug, but I'm good.
2: Well, you sure got him.
1: Nah. He's walking around in what? Windbreakers?
2: In windbreakers. All his shoes are New Balance. 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
1: 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This year's Grand Marshal is none other than New Haven's own Dallas Cowboy 2025 first round draft pick, Tyler Booker. 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

0: 91.3 WYBC, the Rhythm of the City, Sweet Sounds of Praise. This is a very special announcement I have, and I'm so glad to be able to make it. The WYBC Chesler Student of the Month is Avery Parks Drury from Ross Woodward Classical Studies Magna School. Avery's an honor student. And she has perfect attendance. She is smart. She is wonderful. She's a good student. Her teachers have nothing but good things to say about her. She's a very sweet young lady, and I'm so proud to know her personally. I want you to go to 943wybc.com and read more about Avery. Avery is our WYBC Chesler Student of the Month. Avery, we love you. Congratulations. 94.3 WYBC is the Rhythm of the City. 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

In 1976, out of the Bay Area, there was a song that was recorded by the father of contemporary gospel music, the legendary Edwin Hawkins. You see, it's one of my favorite songs, so I've asked my devotion family and some of my friends to help me pay tribute to the man that paved the way. So, Edwin, this is to you.

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0: 94.3 WYBC, Rhythm of the City, Sweet Sounds of Praise. Super producer Big Earn here. Listen, let me tell you what I'm talking about. I'm talking about being loyal listeners, but I'm talking about being good voters. Make sure you go down to your town hall, to your city hall. You go to the vote online, registrar's office online, whatever you got to do, make sure you register so that you can vote and make sure all your information is correct. I say this because this program is heard in multiple states. So in whatever state you're in, make sure you go down to your local, whatever you got to go to, voter's registrar's office, and make sure you are registered correctly so there are no issues or concerns when it's time to vote. Amen. Amen. We'll talk about a little bit more about that next week, but don't turn that down. 94.3 WYBC is the Rhythm of the City. Sweet Sounds of Praise.
1: Hey, it's Dee Dee in the morning, and if you missed the show... 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I had an older sister, and I watched her. 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Give me the nerd. I don't want the thug, but I'm good.
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I like that little song. Work it out for me. Oh, work it out for me. Lord, I trust you and believe. Can y'all hear me say?

0: 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I want you to know that I'll be at the Freddy. I want you to be acting right. I want my hugs and my daps and my kisses and everything that y'all give me. And let's take some pictures and let's just have a good old time. All right? I love you. There's nothing you can do about it. Tune in next week. I'll be right here, same time, same station. 94.3 WYBC is the Rhythm of the City, Sweet Sounds of Praise.
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0: your feet on bended knee. 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You covered me.
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Everybody.

0: It's the Rhythm of the City here at 94.3 WYBC. It's your sister, your girl, your cousin. You already know it's your favorite auntie. That's right. Sister Gwen is in the house. What up, everybody? How are you? What is going on? I hope that you had a great work week. I did. The weather was perfect, but we're gonna talk about it. Okay, we're gonna talk about it. Got some great gospel music for you today. Of course, I have Gwen movie review, Gwen and Marvin Chronicles. And do I got anything? Nope, that's about it. And as you can hear, Sister Gwen is feeling so much better. We got all of this to talk about until the hour of 3 p.m. So don't go anywhere. Don't touch that dial. I'm coming right back. So keep it locked in. 94.3 WYBC. And you are tuned into Sweet Sounds of Praise.
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2: Hey, it's Dee Dee in the morning. 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I don't want the thug, but I'm good.
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1: 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The 61st Annual Elm City Freddy Fixer Parade is set for Sunday, June 7th from 1:30 to 4:30 p.m. stepping off from the corner of Dixwell Avenue and Bassett Street. 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
1: It's Sweet Sounds of Praise here at 94.3 WYBC, the day of the Freddy Fixer. That's right. In a few minutes, Sister Gwen is going to be out and about out there. You're going to be hanging out with me for the Freddy Fixer Parade. And so when you see me, make sure we say thank you. I want to say thank you to you for listening and for tuning in, making us the number one gospel format in this region. Because of you, we are. 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

Thank you, God, for giving us our identity in you. 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

0: 94.3 WYBC. It's your girl, Sister Gwen. Had to find a quiet corner. When I tell you it is live out here, I hope that you are getting yourselves together to come on out and line the streets, Dixwell Avenue, so we can celebrate the 61st annual Elm City Freddy Fixer Parade. What a historical parade. It is a wonderful thing for the city of New Haven. And we always celebrate the Freddy Fixer and the spirit of Freddy Fixer and the mission that it brings to the residents of Dixwell and Newhallville area. So it's a celebration of pride. So I hope you're out here. Don't forget, look for me. I'm looking for you. Okay, y'all. Wave. Come and find me and wave. I got to get out of here because I got to start walking, y'all. 94.3 WYBC.
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2: Hey, it's Dee Dee in the morning. And if you missed the show... 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My sister did. I had an older sister, and I watched her. 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Give me the nerd. I don't want the thug, but I'm good.
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2: 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Windbreakers?
3: In windbreakers. All his shoes are New Balance. 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

0: It's Sweet Sounds of Praise here at 94.3 WYBC. Your girl, Sister Gwen, hanging out with y'all live out here at the Freddie Fixer Parade. So check this out. 94.3 WYBC and Sister's Journey is celebrating survivors. This month, we celebrate Cheryl Lee Ray. 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I know I'm rushing y'all, but forgive me today. It's gonna be okay. It's gonna be okay. I'm out here having a good time. 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

0: Sweet Sounds of Praise here at 94.3 WYBC, where we are playing for you some of the best gospel music this side of heaven and vibing, because we are vibing out here at the Freddie Fixer Parade. What a beautiful day. Thank you all, everyone who's been giving me shout outs and love so far. Thank you so much. It's good to see you. It's absolutely great to see each and every one of you and some of your other favorite disc jockeys out here. Shout out to all of the organizations that have participated, the drill teams, and you know, all of the Divine Nine, all of the organizations that are out here hanging out. Kudos to the committee of the Elm City Freddie Fixer Committee, and to the chair of the Freddie Fixer, to Reese L. McLeod, the president. Congratulations on another wonderful job. I'm still out here, y'all, so find me, 94.3 WYBC.
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2: Hey, it's Dee Dee in the morning, and if you missed the show... See, everybody want to try to play around with the bad boy. My sister did. I had an older sister, and I watched her. I was like, I'm good. Give me the nerd. I don't want the thug, but I'm good.
3: Well, you sure got him.
2: Nah. He's walking around in what? Windbreakers?
3: In windbreakers. All his shoes are New Balance. 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
1: I love it. I love it. And we got a whole lot of mess, like the mess that my kids have at the house right now, to sort out through Inside of the Hot Topics.
2: 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And look, ain't nothing changed. I'm still going to get

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94.3 WYBC. It's time for your girl, Sister Gwen, to go, because you know what I got to do. It's time to get nostalgic. I got to go hang out at the plaza just for a little while and, you know, be nosy and see who have I missed and what is going on, because I'm going to report it again next week, whatever I miss. So I will see you next week. Same bat time, same bat channel. Don't meet me here, beat me here. Let's have a good time together. But if you're in the house, it's okay. Brother Jerry Green is coming on, is going to be with you until the hour of 6 p.m. So I want you to keep it locked and have a blessed work week. Remember, God loves you, so do I. There is nothing you can do about it. And if you're out here, I still need you to come up and give me some more love. Talk

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0: 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When used as directed, spray the leaves for visible results in just 1 hour and dead weeds in just 1 day. 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
1: Tomorrow, some of us will wake up and it will be our last day on this earth. It will be unexpected and without warning. Each year, 250,000 people will die from medical malpractice, the third leading cause of death in America. 43,000 will die in a car or truck crash. 6,000 will die working on the job. I'm John Morgan of Morgan & Morgan, and we represent many of these families. It's awful. Unfortunately, many times, some of these family members are not speaking and never get to say, I'm sorry or goodbye. If you're at odds with a loved one, listen closely. Pick up the phone. Call them. Say you're sorry. I promise a huge burden will be lifted from your heart and your soul will be renewed. Even if you're not wrong in your own mind, it doesn't matter. Death is bad enough. Death without closure and love will follow you the rest of your days. Trust me on this. Morgan & Morgan. Injured? Dial pound law.
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1: I need you to get up and move. 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

0: 94.3 WYBC, and welcome to Sweet Sounds of Praise. I'm Dr. Jerry Green, looking forward to a great show today. We got some great gospel music coming your way. Also, I want to thank our super producer, Big Earn, and also Sister Gwen, and also Brother AJ for starting off your Sunday morning. And we just heard from Christopher Reese and the Lamb of God, some great music. And also, we have a special guest that's going to be coming on the phone line around 4:15 or 4:20. We have Pastor Andre Thompson, Dre the Voice. He has a big song out right now as well called Sunday Morning. So we're going to be interviewing and speaking live with Brother Dre the Voice at around 4:15 or 4:20 today. Also, we got some birthday shouts for this Sunday, June the 7th, and happy birthday to everyone that's celebrating a birthday today, and also for the month of June. And my birthday is June 26th. And also, we have a Bible trivia question that we do every Sunday. So let's have a great time today in the Lord. Coming up next, we have Ellen Hayes. She has a brand new release, and Count Your Blessings, because we have many blessings to count. So let's have a great time today on the Rhythm of the City, and we are Sweet Sounds of Praise.
1: Hey, it's Dee Dee in the morning, and if you missed the show, see, everybody want to try to play around with the bad boy. My sister did. I had an older sister, and I watched her. 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Give me the nerd. I don't want the thug, but I'm good.
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If Rance Adams here, he'd say, I need you to work it out. Work it out. Just wave your hand.

0: WYBC, and we are your hometown radio station playing some great gospel music every Sunday. And we just heard from Gospel Star. This guy came to New Haven for the Gospel Fest and was speaking about Brother Zacardi Cortez, and let the Lord work it out for you today. We have some great music. I'm excited because God is blessing all of us on this great Sunday, because to be among the land of the living, that's a blessing right there in itself. I'm Dr. Jerry Green. Also, I want to send my condolences out to a good friend of mine's, Bob McCormick, to his family. Bob passed away. He was, like I said, a good friend of mine. He was part of WYBC some years ago. And also, he was part of our sports team that I have, a sports team. And Bob was a part of that as well. So we're going to miss Bob. Did a great job in journalism with the sports and also with the regular news. And like I said, he was a good friend of mine. He was sick for a while. So we send our condolences out to Bob McCormick's family today. Also, we want to thank you for listening to Sweet Sounds of Praise, and want to thank Arts Television and Appliances in North Haven, who is proudly sponsoring this great show. So if you're in North Haven, stop by Arts Television and tell them you're right here on the Rhythm of the City. And we are Sweet Sounds of Praise, number one for gospel music. Coming up next is the Mississippi Mass Choir. You don't want to miss this song, because the Lord, He reigns. Some great music coming your way.
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0: Hundreds of crash cases involving semi trucks every year. A crash case involving semis is much different, and if you don't know what you're doing, you can leave lots of money on the table. Many times there is separate insurance for the cab and for the trailer. 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

0: got him down here at your feet, on bended knee. You didn't have to do it, but you did. My God, thank you. You covered me.
1: Quinnipiac Meadows is grooving with us all the time. We're 94.3 WYBC, the rhythm of the city.

0: City with some great gospel music on a beautiful Sunday. And as promised, on the phone line, we have my man, Brother Dre the Voice, Pastor Andre, doing a great job in gospel. He has a big song out Sunday morning. How you doing, my brother? God bless you today.
1: I'm blessed. How you doing, my brother?
0: I am so blessed. It's good to have you on the show, man. We've been playing your song for a long time, and God is so good. Now, let's talk about your song, Sunday Morning. What's the message you want to share with your listeners?
1: Amen. First, I thank you for the opportunity. Sunday morning is basically my Sunday morning. What I'm praying everybody's Sunday morning would be you get up, you know, you had a nice breakfast, that Sunday dinner cooking, and you getting yourself ready for church. And that's how I start my day pretty much every day, especially on Sundays.
0: Oh, all right. I love this song. Now, which rapper inspired you growing up to become a gospel rapper? Any particular rapper that you admired a little bit and looked up to, or what? Any particular rapper?
1: Well, yeah, I grew up on hip hop, so Nas was my favorite rapper, basically, because he stayed pretty positive in his message. And then I heard Cross Movement when I got saved, and then I just kind of married the two, since I've always loved music and hip hop, and so marrying it together with the gospel just seemed like the right thing to do.
0: All right, Pastor. How do you manage being a pastor? You have a great church, Next Level Ministries, and also being a gospel artist. How do you manage and distinguish and separate the two in gospel, or keeping them together? How do you do it?
1: Yeah, I found the best way, Jay, is to be authentic. I'm me every day. Like I said, I love to do music, so being a pastor is a calling. And the people I have, I'm blessed to lead, are very supportive of the ministry in general. So it kind of is, it comes naturally. If that makes sense. But and then I share stories in my music about my life.
0: But that's something God called you to do, man. So you know how to do the both. So you got the spot every fourth Friday as well, man. And you're giving an opportunity to a lot of young people to come out and display their ministry as well, man. That's a great thing you're doing. Now, being a songwriter, how has God led you and inspired you to write music, man?
1: Just by being able to marry my music and my story with music, I think it's a very powerful way to get, you know, the message of the gospel out, because music is definitely a language, especially these young generation listens to. So just trying to keep my ears to what's going on in our communities and writing songs that glorify God and give young people and us seasoned Christians a path to be able to walk through.
0: All right, we're speaking live with Brother Dre the Voice. He's a gospel rapper, also a pastor of Next Level Ministries, doing a great job in gospel. Now, what's the plans for Dre the Voice for the remainder of 2026? Any special plans for you?
1: Yeah, I'm still working. I'm working on another project. I just released the project. It's on Apple Music and all the platforms. Next Level is Next Level Volume 1, because I'm working on putting out all of the things that I have here. But really, the focus is going to be on the spot over there at 10 Selvin, just trying to get young people to come on out and support that venture and get to know each other and move in developing Christian fellowship.
0: All right, brother, Pastor Dre, my final question now. What is it like, man? What's the feeling like when you hear your song being played on the radio, man? You know, got the city rocking, man. What kind of feeling is that when you hear yourself on the radio?
1: It's just a blessed feeling. I mean, God, and I thank God for you and opening up the doors for people up here in New Haven and just in Connecticut in general. But it's a blessing to hear the music on the radio. It's surprising. I don't really like listening to my voice on the radio, but it's definitely a blessing, and I get a lot of positive feedback from that song and the things that you're doing. So it's a blessing.
0: All right, my brother, I want to thank you for being on Sweet Sounds of Praise today. You're a blessing to the body of Christ and our community, man. Keep up the great work. And we're speaking live with Brother Dre the Voice. And coming up next, we have the sounds of Deontay Duckett and Leaning on Jesus. Some great music coming your way on Sweet Sounds of Praise. And we are the rhythm of the city.
2: Hey, it's Dee Dee in the morning. And if you missed the show, see, everybody want to try to play around with the bad boy. My sister did. I had an older sister, and I watched her. I was like, I'm good. Give me the nerd. I don't want the thug when I'm good.
3: Well, you sure got him.
2: 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You walking around in what, windbreakers?
3: In windbreakers.

0: And beginning on Monday and all next week, we're blowing out tickets for you to see Lauryn Hill at the Hartford Healthcare Amphitheater. 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
9: How many thank God for his amazing grace? If it had not been for the Lord who was on our side, where would we be? FC and I are back.

This know also that in the last days perilous times shall come, for men shall be lovers of their own selves, covetous, boasters, proud, blasphemers, disobedient, unthankful, unholy, having a form of godliness, but denying the power thereof, for such turn away. Having a form of godliness, but such turn away. And this is a message to the body of Christ. Listen closely. In verse 5, it says that they will have a form of godliness. Other words, they look like, talk like, they will act religious and be deceiving. They may look good sometimes, quiet and nice, giving a form of false appearance of moral conduct, and even doing scriptures on Facebook and Instagram and Twitter. But the Bible says, from such, turn away. For they put their own self principles and values ahead of God and love only themselves, lovers of pleasure more than lovers of God. The word says that from such, turn away. They will consider nothing sacrifice. The Bible says they will be unloving, unforgiving, without self-control. Paul warned us not to be deceived by people who only appear to be Christ-like and not true followers of Christ. We can talk good on social media and take pictures looking for likes and approval from people we don't even know. But the Bible says in 1 John chapter 2 and verse 17, only what we do for Christ shall last. Many will say in the day when the Lord comes, have we not prophesied in thy name, cast out devils, and did in your name wonderful things? And in the book of Matthew chapter 7 verse 23, it says, then will I profess unto them, I never knew you. Depart from me, you workers of iniquity. Depart from me, you workers of iniquities. For those who have ears, let them hear what the word of the Lord is saying. This is your brother, Pastor Donald Morris of Life Kingdom Outreach Ministry here in the city of New Haven. 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
1: For those who have ears, let them hear what the word of the Lord is saying. In the book of 2 Timothy chapter 3, it says,

0: 94.3 WYBC, and we are Sweet Sounds of Praise, having a great time on a beautiful Sunday because the Lord, He's worthy. And we just heard from Kenya Robinson from their release in gospel music today. And the Lord is so worthy to be praised and lift up. We lift up His Son Jesus today because God is a good God to all of us. Also, the WYBC Chesler Student of the Month is Avery Parks Drury from Ross Woodward Classical Studies Magnet School. Avery is an honor student and that has perfect attendance. She is also smart and a very good student. Her teachers have nothing but good things to say about her. And go to 943wybc.com and read more about Avery, our WYBC Chesler Student of the Month. And also, we have some birthday shouts for this Sunday, June the 7th. Happy birthday going out to Deborah Foster, to Jackie Harris, to Kevin James, to Nadine Gore, to Tiffany Williams, to Cynthia Watkins, and to Paul Cameron, and to everyone today celebrating a birthday. Happy birthday from Sweet Sounds of Praise, and we wish you many more blessed years. Coming up next, we have a hot new song by Renee Spearman and Chose Me. You're going to love this song. Coming up next on Sweet Sounds of Praise.
1: I'm Daryl Huckabee from DD in the Morning, here to tell you that the best way to jumpstart your day is with us. 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
10: Thank you, God, for giving us our identity in you. 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

0: 94.3 WYBC, and we are number one for gospel music. And you can see why, because we got some great music coming your way today. And Brother Stefan Herb, and You Are My God. You got to make this personal. You got to make God personal in your life and say that He's your God, because this is a big song in gospel music today. I'm Dr. Jerry Green, as always, having a great time in the studio. And don't forget to mark your calendar for Big Down Productions and the Jerry Green's Gospel Live Television Showcase. And it's going to be on Saturday, July the 18th at the African American Lodge number 24 at 12 Manila Avenue in Hamden, Connecticut, featuring Brother Reverend Haywood Anderson. You can't miss this program. Also, the Heavenly Stars, Sister Rose Boyd. Also, we have Pastor Ronald Birch, Transparent. Also, Bozzy Lee and Brother D.C. Smallwood, and much more. So that's going to be on Saturday, July the 18th, for the Jerry Green's Gospel Live Television Showcase, sponsored by Big Don from Big Don Productions. So mark your calendar, and I hope to see your face in the place. And now it's time for our Bible trivia question. Who tried to kill Jesus after he was born? Once again, the question for today, who tried to kill Jesus soon after he was born? I have the answer coming up next, so make sure you stay close. And coming up, the sounds of Sincere from their brand new release on Sweet Sounds of Praise.
1: Hey, it's Dee Dee in the morning, and if you missed the show... See, everybody want to try to play around with the bad boy. 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

94.3 WYBC, and my man, brother Tyrese Hall and the Golden Stars. He said it is praying time today. So we got some great music for all my quartet lovers today. Let's have a great time in the Lord. And also, his mother was the late Ella Vereen, and he's definitely keeping her legacy alive with some great quartet music as well. I'm Dr. Jerry Green, and earlier we had a Bible trivia question that we shared earlier. Who tried to kill Jesus soon after he was born? And the answer is King Herod. And you can find that in the book of Matthew, chapter 2 and verse 13 for our Bible trivia question for today. And that's going to do it once again for me. I had a great time as always. I want to thank Sister Gwen, our super producer, Big Earn, Brother AJ. Tonight at 6 o'clock, we have the electric drum. So make sure you join my man tonight for the electric drum. Tomorrow morning is Dee Dee in the Morning with Brother Daryl Huckabee, followed by Wanda Coppedge with The Workforce, and also the legend himself, the Hall of Famer, Juan Castillo, at 3 p.m. So make sure you keep that dial right here to the rhythm of the city. And Lord willing, I'll see you again next Sunday. Let's do it again.

0: God. Let's have a great time, and I'll see you next Sunday on Sweet Sounds of Praise. Bye-bye.
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0: 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The drums beat.
1: You're inside the Electric Drum. I'm Rasheem D. Dixon here on 94.3 WYVC. And with me on today is the CEO of the Boys and Girls Club. Her name is Tamika Miller. I want to welcome Tamika to the Electric Drum. Tamika, how you doing on today?
2: Hello, Rasheem. How are you?
1: I'm doing well. I'm doing well. Welcome to the Electric Drum.
2: Thank you. Thank you so much. I'm feeling good. It's raining outside, but, you know, it's a good day. It's a good day.
1: It is a great day. And Tamika, I want to jump right in. So you're the CEO of the Boys and Girls Club New Haven. Are you originally from New Haven?
2: No, actually, I am from Harlem, the village of Harlem, New York.
1: Oh, yeah.
2: So I've been, I won't tell you when, but it's been a while. And, I lived in the state of Georgia and lived in the state of Texas and then back up to Connecticut.
1: All right. So you're experiencing Harlem, like elementary school, you know, middle school. What was that like?
2: Wow. Yeah. Okay. Well, for those of you who are probably from that area too. So I went to elementary school at a little school, Catholic school all my life, crazy, called Corpus Christi School from grade first through eighth. Yeah. Corpus Christi. Yeah.
1: Okay.
2: Yeah.
1: Okay.
2: And then high school, I went to, St. Jean Baptiste, also a Catholic high school in Manhattan.
1: Okay. Mm-hmm. And who were some of your teachers that influenced you along your way?
2: Wow. Many of the nuns have influenced me, but actually I'm going to turn to, college.
1: Okay.
2: Is that I went to college, in Atlanta, Georgia. I went to Spelman College in Atlanta, Georgia.
1: All right.
2: Yep. And I was going to say Dean Freddie Hill. I remember Dean Freddie Hill. She really impacted me and influenced me because she always, there's something about Black colleges, you know, Rasheem, they cultivate and nourish you and take care of you. And she really, really did that for me and all of my professors there.
1: Wow. That's wonderful.
2: Were amazing. Yes.
1: That's wonderful. So Tamika, can you tell us about your journey, leading up to your role as the CEO of the Boys and Girls Club?
2: Yes, great question. As I think back, you know, all my life in terms of volunteerism, I worked in corporate America mostly.
1: Okay.
2: But in my volunteer time, I always seemed to want to work with young people.
1: Okay.
2: So, you know, whether it was raising money for scholarships, I'm a member also of Delta Sigma Theta Sorority Incorporated.
1: All right.
2: Yeah.
1: Shout out to the Deltas.
2: So all the Saurons out there. Yes. And Divine Nine Love to everyone else. So yes, I've always had, very, very proud to say that I've always wanted to work with young people. So I tutored, raised money for college scholarships.
1: All right.
2: Worked with young people in various, various facets, but always around young people.
1: Okay.
2: So, literally, when this opportunity to be the CEO of the Boys and Girls Clubs of Greater New Haven happened, I wasn't even looking for any opportunity. I was just kind of doing my thing, working, volunteering as I normally do.
1: Okay.
2: And I was approached by the Boys and Girls Club and just kind of fell into my lap. And I interviewed and I thought about the opportunity and I said, Tamika, you could do this. You know, you love working with young people. At my church, I was also the scholarship chair of my church, here.
1: Okay. Let's shout the church out. What church?
2: Yes. Church. I'm a little church, but I love my church. It's called First Baptist Church in Greenwich, Connecticut. It's a small black church, but love my church. Yep. So I was scholarship chair there. So all of these things, Rasheem, kind of just led me, to this opportunity. And so when I was, contacted by the Boys and Girls Clubs of America to, help the branch here in Greater New Haven, I thought to myself, this is an amazing opportunity. How could I say no?
1: Right.
2: And so I interviewed and I was offered the position and I've been there now for a year and a half.
1: All right. That's wonderful.
2: Yeah.
1: This is the Electric Drum here on 94.3 WIBC, the rhythm of the city. I'm Rasheem D. Dixon. And if you're just tuning in, I am talking with the CEO of the Boys and Girls Club, New Haven, Miss Tamika Miller. Tamika is originally from Harlem, but now she's here with us in the city of New Haven. She was telling us how she has just blossomed by helping, young people and, you know, doing scholarships and being the head of scholarship programs and things of that nature. And, Tamika, I have another question for you. What are some of the key programs and services that the Boys and Girls Club offer to the community?
2: Yeah, we offer so many things. We've been around since 1871.
1: Okay.
2: Yeah. And so over the years, wow, you think that's over 150 years, Rasheem, over 150 years.
1: Yes.
2: So our areas, if you think about the Boys and Girls Club, and there are lots of club kids that are out there. So to all the club kids. So when you think about the Boys and Girls Clubs, they're really two big concepts, after school programs.
1: Okay.
2: And summer camp.
1: Okay. Okay.
2: And then what I would always tell people is when schools are closed, the Boys and Girls Clubs are open. So for parents and for families, spring break, we're open.
1: Okay.
2: Summer, we're open. So whenever school is closed, the Boys and Girls Club is open.
1: Okay. So now, can you share some success stories, impactful experiences you've witnessed during your time at the Boys and Girls Club?
2: Yes, I sure can. So we just finished a program called Youth of the Year. And actually, Youth of the Year is a program that impacts teenagers, because we also are wishing to service teenagers too. So the ages for the Boys and Girls Clubs are ages 5 through 18.
1: Okay.
2: And our mission is really to serve all young people and help people graduate from high school, for sure.
1: We definitely need that.
2: Yes.
1: But I
2: want to go back to your Youth of the Year, your question about a testimony or experience, if I might.
1: Correct. Yes.
2: Okay. So Youth of the Year, we just had that program, and actually it's a journey, a leadership program for teenagers. And so we had 5 teenagers compete to become the Youth of the Year. So all the Boys and Girls Clubs across the country have teenagers that will compete. One teenager represents our organization. And so we were so proud to announce, and this is publicly, you know, this is but on social media, so I can say his name is Blaze Dowdy. We're so proud to have named him
1: Blaze Dowdy
2: the Youth of the Year.
1: All right.
2: And he's been with us for 13 years. So that's a success story.
1: Yes,
2: and
1: it is.
2: He is now Youth of the Year.
1: Yes, it is. Big shout out to him. So, Tamika, what challenges have you faced during your leadership at the Boys and Girls Club?
2: I wish I could say it was an easy walk, but you're right. There have been some challenges. Honestly, you know, with funding and just the political changes, and I'm being very careful, we can't rely on federal funding.
1: Okay.
2: We need help with funding from the community, from individuals, more importantly, and okay. from foundations and maybe corporations that really, really believe in what we do. Because we right. are raising right. the next generation. And we're making sure that our young people are equipped with the skills, the knowledge, that they're empowered, that they're mentored. And so really, I would have to say the number one concern, Rasheem, that I have is funding. So I would love for ways if the community wants to get together to help us with funding, that would really, really impact. And tell your friends and family about the Boys and Girls Club.
1: Yes.
2: If people want to volunteer. We welcome volunteers to come in and talk to young people and share your story with a young person. If you have an inspiring story, kids who look like you want to hear that. They want to meet you. So I would also say the number two, that thing that we need are volunteers to come in and talk to the young people and encourage them.
1: All right. Yeah. Once again, you're listening to the Electric Drum here on 94.3 WYBC, the Rhythm of the City. I'm Rasheem D. Dixon talking with Tamika Miller, the CEO of the Boys and Girls Club, New Haven. Now, Tamika, let me ask you this question. How does the Boys and Girls Club approach issues such as mental health and wellness for youth that you serve?
2: Yeah, so we actually have leaders and youth development professionals. We call them YDPs who are on staff. And we have different our unit directors and area directors who are mentors for young people. So we are actually investigating now and running a pilot program of a counseling group, counseling session. So we have an opportunity to counsel students. We'll soon have an opportunity to counsel students one-on-one with licensed clinical social workers and therapists. And we're going to be launching that that pilot in our Wallingford location. And then if that goes well, which I think it will, then we will be unveiling that in our next two locations. Because I don't think I told you, Rasheem, that we actually have three different towns
1: okay.
2: that are under our umbrella.
1: Okay. Shout those towns out. Shout them out.
2: Yes. It's New Haven, North Haven, and Wallingford. So those are the three areas, the three towns that cover the Greater New Haven Boys and Girls Club.
1: Yo, that's wonderful. Now, Tamika, another question. What could parents and guardians do to help better support the Boys and Girls Club?
2: Yes. So first of all, parents and guardians, we love it when parents drop their kids off, but stay engaged. So a lot of our staff has really, really good relationships with parents over the years. We love it when kids start at ages 5, when they're at first grade, they have to be in the first grade, and then they stay their whole school career, even into high school. Those are the most successful club kids. And when parents stay involved, they drop them off. They keep in touch with us throughout the year, even over the summer. That's when it's really, really impactful for parents and for family members to stay involved. Call us, ask us, you know, how's so-and-so doing? You know, we can help with tutorial. We've got tutoring programs. So if someone's struggling in math, we can arrange a tutoring program for that student.
1: Yeah,
2: so it's about communication back and forth.
1: All right. All right. Tamika, is there any other thing that you have to bring us in the Electric Drum for our listeners? Any words of encouragement to the youth? This is your time to shine and, you know, just give us those golden nuggets that you have.
2: Yes, I would always say, and I know this sounds like a cliche, but young people should believe in themselves. Don't give up. Whatever it is that you're trying to pursue, don't give up. Seek an individual, an adult that can help you. Ask questions. Be diligent. Follow up. And don't give up. And opportunities like the Boys and Girls Club. Tell your parents, you want to come here. You want to try this experience. The next experience that's going to be really, really impactful for you is summer camp. Summer camp is coming up, folks.
1: Yes.
2: It starts June 29th, Monday, June 29th, and it ends August 14th. It's 7 weeks. And in those 7 weeks, young people will have all the fun, but we'll also tutor them too.
1: Okay.
2: So they don't have to worry about missing, you know, the activities that they had in school and the lessons that they had in school. We're going to sprinkle in some tutoring, sprinkle in some math while they have fun on field trips and arts and crafts and sports. And I said field trips again. So summer camp is something that should not be missed. It's 7 weeks. So parents, please send your kids. Kids, please ask your parents to come.
1: Yeah.
2: June 29th to August 14th, summer camp at the Boys and Girls Club.
1: Man, well, you heard it right here inside the Electric Drum. That's Tamika Miller, CEO of the Boys and Girls Club, New Haven. Hey, parents, summer camp is coming. All the parents out there, all those guardians out there, look up Tamika Miller. Contact the Boys and Girls Club. Matter of fact, Tamika, could you give that information as well if they want to get in contact so that they can enroll their children in the Boys and Girls Club? How would they go about doing that?
2: Yeah, so two ways. You can go to our website. We have an online portal, and the website is bgcgnh.org. And I'll repeat it, bgcgnh.org. Or they can call, and the phone number is 203-491-1229. And I'll repeat it again, 203-491-1229.
1: Man, Tamika, I want to thank you for joining me here inside the Electric Drum. I'm Rasheem D. Dixon. Be sure to tune in each and every Sunday starting at 6 o'clock. I have fun on today. Very informative. Yeah. Once again, parents, get your kids involved with the Boys and Girls Club. Tamika, once again, thank you for being here with me. Ladies and gentlemen, I'm out. Thank you for joining me here inside the Electric Drum, only on 94.3 WYBC. That's right.
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4: Hey, it's Dee Dee in the morning, and if you missed the show... 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My sister did. I had an older sister, and I watched her. I was like, I'm good. Give me the nerd.

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all the chronic in the world can't even mess with you. You're the ultimate high. You know what I'm saying, baby? Now check this out.

94.3 WYBC, the rhythm of the city. I'm Daryl Huckabee, kicking off the first Flashback Sunday of the month of June with Frankie Beverly and Maze. Can't get over you. You know what? I can't get over the weekend we just had. Freddie Fixer Parade Weekend. Oh, all the activities happening from Friday with the awards gala. Yesterday, I hosted the Dixwell Festival on the plaza at the Dixwell Q House. And today, the grand finale, the 61st Freddie Fixer Parade. So shout out to everybody who came out to all the events to support a legacy of New Haven, a tradition that will never, ever go away. More importantly, shout out to the committee and all the volunteers that helped make all of these weekend events happen without a hitch. We appreciate your commitment to keeping this New Haven legacy alive. And right now we are commercial free, so I'm going to get back to the music. That's why I'm here tonight, Flashback Sundays, taking you through a journey of classics from back in the day that sparked those memories. So let's get back to it and let's get back to life. Back to

Hey, it's Dee Dee in the morning, and if you missed the show... See, everybody want to try to play around with the bad boy. My sister did. I had an older sister, and I watched her. I was like, I'm good. Give me the nerve.

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